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2: This is Release Yourself with me, Roger Sanchez. And right now we're in the mix with my set recorded live at Chemistry in Fort Lauderdale. I really love the vibe that a lot of the Miami crowd also goes to Fort Lauderdale, but there's definitely a strong local crowd loving their Jackin tribal house. I'm really feeling that from that crowd that night. All right, let's get back to it.

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bright-eyed, bushy-tailed on whatever else it comes with. Been up most of the night, I think. But I'm definitely awake now. Beautiful day outside. The sun's out. Can you believe it? Yep, the sun's out. Big show as always. If you're just waking up, top of the morning to you. If you're on the way home from work, be safe. Don't let go of this one. I've got biology coming up 8 till 9. Maybe you can stay up until then.

All right, I'm so excited. We're going biology. 8 till 9 this morning, we're off to biology. No, it's not a lesson. Well, it will be, I'll tell you that. In tunes from 92 and around that era. That's coming up. Songs of Raves, Iconic Clubs, 8 till 9. First of all, though, we've got brand new house music released last month and this month just coming in. And of course, like I said, a little bit of a pub quiz thing. Would you rather? Let me start it off. Come on.

for instance, would you rather be stuck in London traffic for 6 hours or delayed on a train for 6 hours? Do you know what? This one's a tricky one. I think I'd prefer the train. There's no correct answer. There's no wrong answer. First part of the pub quiz, would you rather? Let me know. Traffic or train? What would you like to get stuck in?

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I wish it was as it goes nowadays. 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Hopefully there's no jars sitting in front of you. Out to Bobby Bear. Morning shouts out to you, brother. Hope you're well. He's down traffic. Rather stuck in traffic, eh? So would you rather be stuck in traffic in London for 6 hours or stuck on a train delayed for 6 hours? That's the

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Pass it on. Someone get on the socials. Let them know. I've got some bangers for biology. Absolutely.

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This one's an easy one. Would you rather listen to music from the 80s only or the past year only? Well, my one's a winner. 80s. Amazing tunes in the 80s, weren't there? Big, big, big bangers. There's a few nowadays, but it's turning a bit robotic, I think.

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Yeah, for me, I'd rather have the train. Aircon, sit there, stretch my legs out, maybe have a little nap.

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Could I get it out of my mouth? Would you rather, that's it. And of course, brand new house music releases. You can't stop me now. Out to the young worker, is he up and about?

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Where's Charlotte? I get worried when she ain't on. What's happening, Charlotte? Where are you? Come on. I'll send a search party out for my listeners.

Right, let's do another one. Would you rather meet your favourite artist live for an hour or get front row tickets for each one of their shows? Let me know, 07427 000 944. Pub quiz in motion with some brand new house until 8 o'clock. And then, of course, we're going to the mighty Biology, back to around 91, 92, around that era anyway. And yes, we will be having a rave. Songs to Rave's iconic clubs coming up at 8 a.m.

massive, massive shouts out to Tracy, out to Dave. Big love yous two. Congratulations. You know what I'm on about. 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So next one's all yours. Out to Big Bear, he says, front row seats, exactly like me. 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I did have one, she died.

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He or she might not, you know, be exactly what you thought they were going to be. So I think the front row seats would be the best one out of them two. That's everyone locked in, locked on. Matty taking you through Tuesday morning until 9 a.m. If you want to get through to the studio, 07427 000944. Don't forget, in about 20 minutes or so, we're off clubbing.

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Or be a respected musical artist, songwriter, but not known at all to the general public. Let me know, just the last one from with you. 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Would you rather? And then we're off, like I said, to biology.

0: 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Let me know, 07427 000944. It's Tuesday, it's the pub quiz, it's Betty.
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If you just joined us, you missed the last hour. Where have you been? Don't forget, next hour, we're at Biology. Songs and Raves, Iconic Clubs, going back to Iconic Clubs and Raves for 1 hour. If you want to get through to the studio, 07427 000944. If you want to let me know your favourite era for clubbing or your favourite raves that you went to, crack on and send them through to me. Metty taking you through till 9 a.m. this morning. It's Select, it's Tuesday, it's Songs and Raves.

you just woke up thinking, what is going on? Well, we're doing Songs of Raves, Iconic Clubs, and we're at Biology. Around 1991, 1992.

one thing the Tanger's really good at. It's putting together music. Music. Funny, I can hear music. For the Clangers. For the Clangers. For the Clangers.

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Very good morning. 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

Tuesday like this, you've had your Monday blues. Now it's time to start your week. Let's get back in the mix. Gonna go through some shouts shortly. As I said, first show. Just trying to get my feet under the desk.

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I'm sure we'll get used to it and find my preferred coffee choice.

You can catch me here each and every week, bi-weekly, kicking off your Tuesday morning. We are 39 minutes into your morning already. Whatever you're doing, whatever you're up to, keep it select.

out to all the regulars that know the phone number. Anyone that locked in that doesn't know, 07427 000944. Be lovely to hear from you.

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Absolutely rocket tunes coming your way. All the way to 11. This one underneath us, a 2-2.

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Myself, Dean Roo. Every Tuesday,

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Trying to lift everyone's mood, everyone's spirit. Because we seem to lost the sunshine. Where's it gone? And I know as British people, we tend to moan about too hot, too cold, too windy, too this. But we do hate a great wet

remember the original of this, and the original came out around the time I used to be on Select. Yes, you heard it. I used to be here. 2015, to be exact. I know, it's been a minute.

Gotta say a very, very, very good morning to Lee. He's locked in. He's saying he's been listening to Select Radio since 2015.

I just want to say my goodbyes now. And want to thank each and every one of you that locked in, even if you didn't message in, because I haven't managed to get through every single one. It's my first show. Give me a break.

going to end the show with a track called Shadow Water. I'm going to take it from the top for you guys as well. And I'll see you here, same time, in 2 weeks' time.

You can give me a follow on the social media if you wish. It's Dean Rue, baby, across the socials, all right? Whatever you get up to today, have a pleasant day. Keep positive, keep smiling. It helps with your mood, trust me.

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couple weeks. And then all of a sudden, bosh, we was back in winter. I couldn't believe it. It offended me. Still haven't got a suntan. This one ain't nobody. Hitty on the edit. I love a bit of Hitty. His production is next to none. If you do not know about Hitty, go and check him out on the socials.

What an absolute tune this one is. Can just feel the emotion in it. Love this one. Sunny Federa. With the Finally edit. I think the original was by, not the Kings of Leon. It's Kings. Let me get it right. That's it. Kings of Tomorrow. Not the Kings of Leon. They're like, your sex is on fire. I can't sing, I know. Just before that, we had Denny with the absolute classic Low Frequency. But this one right now is one of my faves of all time.

I was onto something there for a second. You give me such a rush. And it just didn't work. But there you go. Such a rush. This one, Such a Rush. Such a Rush. Curtis and Bummer. Now, I'm not sure who went down to Forward Motion 2 weekends ago, but that festival was unbelievable when Stephen C came on, and this was the second tune he dropped, and the place erupted. Shout out to Stephen C each and every time. And his business partner, Kai, founder of Abode. Forward Motion is a motion, I'm telling you.

So this one, Michael Beebe with Hanging Tree. Do you know what this tune taught me? Basically, this tune taught me just to go for it in life. Because he didn't have the rights for this. And he put it out anyway, and it went crazy, and it was a massive part of what made him who he is today. So shout out to Michael Beebe, he's a risk taker. For some reason, I can't hear myself, so if I'm shouting, that's why. I do hope you guys can hear me though.

Say a big shout out to the 633. Took me a second to get that one out, for saying you can hear me loud and clear. Thank you, brother. This one here, oh my God, it just reminds me of when I first heard it in Amnesia in 2016 in Ibiza, and it was so fresh. I think I'm lying, actually. I think I had it on the CD before then, but when I heard it in there, that's when I really heard it. Duke DeMont, the giver. I really do miss that era of house music. The golden era. Don't forget, you're now listening to J Dragon right here on Select Radio. I'll be bringing you the sound.

I'm really coming with a deep house theme today. This one, Archie B, Crave You. I love this one as well. I think today I'm just going to play classics.

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The golden era. I didn't even plan it, but I'm just going to roll with it. I hope you lot are loving the vibes right now. It's 11:45. Myself, J Dragon, will be taking you through to 1 o'clock. This one, Shapeshifters, just before.

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She's the kind of girl you wanna marry. What a mare. I can't lie, I love this song anyway, so let's bring it back. Which DJs can chop and change like that, eh? That's too funny.

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It's like Iceland, buy one, get one free round here. This one, Route 94, always.

And before Murray, we had two of my favourite songs, probably of all time. I sandwiched them together. Sight's Dennis Ferrer edit of the London Grammar classic. And of course, Glue by Bicep. Probably the coolest song ever made. It doesn't even fit into his genre. It's got his own genre.

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It's actually my birthday in July as well. Shout out to the July babies. It's almost our turn. Cancerian season. And I would love to, but every time I go there, I spend way too much money. And I heard it's even more pricey than it was a few years back.

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OD, certainly, brother. Saying, what a show. I'm sorry. I've literally hogged up all the deep house today. I never ever do this either, but I just felt it. When it feels right, go with it.

another absolute classic. Tamara. Playtime Productions. Heading my way. What a tune. We might as well just call this the Deep House Show with J Dragon.

If that one was played at an after party at 5 in the morning, I would have took people to another dimension. What a tune. Fable and Fairy Tales by Racina.

from Kensington. He's saying he's already in another dimension. Just from playing to select. I keep stuttering today. What's going on? Top stuff, matey. Don't forget, you can get through to me on all the socials. JDragonLDN. I'm a bit of a madman. Live a wild life, I do. But go and follow the journey anyway.

This is another one of them songs that just takes me to somewhere special. Frankie Rizzardo with this absolute classic, Down.

I'm just having fun with it today, guys. I'm just having fun in the studio right now. Don't forget, you can get through on 0427 000 944. Or you can follow me on Instagram.

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So that means I haven't been here for a month. And for some reason, I'm doing pure old house. Old house? Deep school. Deep house. But it's old as well, that golden generation. Like Gerrard and Rooney.

So this one is taking it back a few years. I think to about 2016. If you used to go audio hall, House of Silk, In the Tunnels, you definitely heard this one. It's one of them classics that just sort of like slipped away. But I haven't forgotten about that. No way. I'm not the one.

This one. Ruben. Dirty, dirty tune, I know. Maybe a little bit dirty for Select. But as I said, I play a bit of everything right here on The Hub Show. You're now rocking with myself, Jay Dragon, for the next 4 minutes. And then I'm going to love and leave you until... trying to work out the date, but not next Tuesday, the Tuesday after. I was going to say something.

been fun in the studio today. I hope you guys have enjoyed the mix as well. And the whole show. I actually really, really enjoy playing these old school classic house. Deep house from the golden era. Don't forget, you've been rocking with J-Dragon right here on Select. Follow me on all the socials. J-Dragon LDN. That's on Instagram. Also on TikTok. Don't forget, you can follow the hub. Because we're not just a show on Select.

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All right, Select Radio, how are we all doing today? On this lovely Tuesday afternoon. I hope you're all keeping well today. As always, you've got myself, Danex, on the bi-weekly Tuesday, coming up right after J Dragon. And boy, have we got a show today. It's going to be a busy one. There is a lot to go through. But for now, as always, to start you off, we're going to go nice and smooth. For the first half, we're going to warm you up with some of the best in the deep house and deep tech world. Taking you through some of those classics that I've loved throughout my journey. You know the drill. And then in the second half, we're going in. But for now, don't go anywhere. You've got myself, Danex, all the way until 3 p.m. on Select.

another one of those really, really iconic deep house tracks from that golden era. Mid-2010s were just so good for that, weren't they? That's Ready For Your Love by Gorgon City and MNEK right here on Select with myself, Dan X, all the way from 1 till 3 p.m. And now for a little bit of a nice callback. Because my word, the past couple of weeks have been intense in the world of dance music. There has just been so much going on. And this one is very, very special to me. Because 2 weeks ago, I had my festival debut up at Highlights in Barking Park, supporting Armin van Buuren. And this was one of them. 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

And from one song from that festival debut straight to another. First up, we had Mirador by Cosmic Gate, and now we're into Planes and Trains by the incredible Hot Since 82. Probably one of my all-time favorite DJs, to be honest. Who actually recently came down to London, playing two venues in one night, but I'll tell you all about that in just a minute. Don't go anywhere. You've got myself, Danex, all the way until 3 p.m. on Select.

like I said, I just had to play that one out all the way. I just had to. One of those classics that I started DJing with. Planes and Trains by Hot Since 82 right here on Select. As I mentioned, played this one at my very festival debut only 2 weeks ago. So now it holds a little bit more value to me, even though it already had so much. Hot Since 82, one of my favourite DJs of all time. He actually had two sets in one day, only last week on Friday. So gutted I couldn't go and see him. First at Fabric and then at Horizon 22. But the reason why I couldn't see him was even better, because we had the incredible Steve Aoki coming down to Ministry of Sound, where I made a small little appearance as well. Alongside that, we also had the incredible Brazilian DJ A-Lock up at the O2 Academy in Brixton. So a really, really packed weekend for dance music. And we've got more coming up. But for now, you've got myself, Dan X, from 1 to 3pm on your Tuesday afternoon. Do not go anywhere. We are just warming you up. And let's continue with the incredible Duke Dumont and Gorgon

that right there is Duke Dumont and Gorgon City with the terrace dub of Real Life. Some of my other all-time favorite DJs, Duke Dumont and Gorgon City. These guys, what have they not done? And as always, I love taking you guys through all of my favorites from favorite DJs, favorite track, favorite everything. That is what I'm here to do.

0: now into another track that means a lot to me. They all do, but you know, there's a couple that just really stand out, and this, I'd say, is probably one of them. The Marla remix of Someone Else by Rez. And I'll tell you the full story later, so don't go anywhere. 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

Marla, remix of Someone Else by Rez, right here on Select with myself, Dan X. And we are just warming you up right now. You've got me until 3 p.m, but I think we can turn the energy up just a little bit right now. Let's do it. Why not? But I love that tune so much. It means a lot to me. It found me at a very, very important time in my life. It was a holiday right after I left secondary school. Only 2 years ago, in fact, but it seems like it was a while ago now. And it found me in the right place and the right time, because at that time I was really thinking about, you know, my future and what everything would look like going forward. It's a really sort of transitional time. So it does mean a lot to me, but that is enough about me. I want to hear a little bit about you guys. I want to hear what you're doing right now, what you're up to on your Tuesday afternoon. So do be sure to send me a message to the studio at 07427-000-944. That's 07427-000-944. Be sure to send me a message. Let me know what you're getting up to. How's your Tuesday been so far? You can also send me a message privately, directly to my Instagram at DanXTheDJ, across all platforms as well. Now let's turn the energy up just a little bit. This is Alot with Come Over, right here on Select.

That right there is some brand new music from Aluna and Timbaland, House Boy, right here on Select with myself, Dan X. And yes, you heard me right, that's Timbaland. Yes, the R&B producer. Don't know how on earth Aluna got him to join on House, but there you are. Sounds incredible.

And this is another one that takes you right back. Seven with Moon and Stars right here on Select with myself, Danex. Don't go anywhere.

have to send a huge, huge hello and a huge shout out to Maya tuned in right now. Complimenting my DJ voice. Why, thank you very much, Maya. And if you want to get involved, you can absolutely send me a message to the studio at 07427 000 944. That's 07427 000 944. If you also want to send me a compliment about my DJ voice, I will not mind. You can also be sure to send me a follow and a message over on my Instagram at DanexTheDJ across all platforms as well. Now, up next, I've got a really, really nice surprise for you all. Quite literally yesterday, just finished this brand new track. So here we have the world premiere for my brand new track that has completely not been heard anywhere else yet. This is called Anchored. And I really, really, really hope you guys enjoy this one. So do not go anywhere. You've got myself, Danex, on select all the way until 3 p.m. And we are only just getting started. Don't go anywhere. Danex with Anchored.

ladies and gentlemen, is the world premiere of my brand new track, Anchored. Only just finished yesterday, literally hot off the press, that one. And I really, really, really hope you guys enjoyed it.

right into this one as well. The Camel Fat remix of Right Here, Right Now by the legendary Fatboy Slim. It's an absolute icon, this one. 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And if you want to get in contact with me to let me know how you what you thought about my song, how your day's going, all that stuff, you can absolutely do that. Drop me a message to the studio line 07427 000944. I'll read that again. That is 07427 000944. You can also find me on Instagram and drop me a message at Danex the DJ. And let's continue.

monster of a track. That right there was Achilles with Never Lost, right here on Select with myself, Dan X.

the show. It has just passed 2 p.m. and you know what that means. The energy levels are about to be turned up right now. The warm-up is over. So don't go anywhere. You've got myself, Danex, all the way until 3 p.m.

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So fun. Just having the time of my life in the studio there for a second. And that is the Danek spirit. You already know. For those who know me, know that that is what I am all about. And we are not stopping there. We continue with the energy.

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I've actually recently discovered Mossy Man, not very long ago, I think maybe in sort of last couple of months, I think. A ridiculously, ridiculously amazing producer and DJ from France. I've absolutely fallen in love with his sound. Don't get me wrong, he's not a small DJ either. He's incredible. But seriously, you guys got to check him out. He is ridiculous.

Ladies and gentlemen, this is what it's all about right here on Select with myself, Dan X. Pure energy, pure focus, pure mashups. You know the drill. And if you want to reach out and let me know how your Tuesday afternoon is coming along today, or you just want to have a little chat with me, that is absolutely fine.

you can absolutely do that. And I am just getting the studio number up right now. It is 07427000944. That's 07427000944. Send me a message to the studio right now and let me know how your Tuesday afternoon is coming along. But most of all, do not go anywhere, because we are only getting started with this energy right now.

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I am absolutely loving my time right now.

you'd have probably noticed that I've been pretty quiet for the past couple of minutes, maybe about sort of, I don't know, 20 or so. I have just been so focused on this mixing. It is ridiculous. For context, for the past sort of 20 minutes or so, all the mashups, all the live stuff you heard is all live in the studio. Yeah, that's right. We take things to the next level here on Select. You've got myself, Danex, for the next 20 minutes or so. And do not go anywhere, because we are only getting things more and more excited.

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Because it's honestly such a tune, isn't it? It really is. An absolutely generational song, that one. Delirium with Silence, the Kreider remix.

That right there is Pretender by Kashmir. One of those tracks I discovered very, very recently, but really, really fell in love with. And I hope you did too. And unfortunately, we do not have very long left. Only about less than 7 minutes to go of the show. We are now coming up to three, I'm afraid. But what a fun 2 hours it has been right here in the Select studio with myself, Dan X, behind the decks.

Select. I'm afraid we unfortunately do not have very much time left today. As mentioned, unfortunately, we've only got about 5 minutes left of the show right now. So this is going to be my last one for today. John Summit with Fade Out right here on Select.

fun show it was today, guys. I had an absolute blast, and I hope you did as well. And if you enjoyed today's show, you know what to do. You can always reach me at DanexTheDJ on Instagram. That's at DanexTheDJ.

Select Radio once again. This was myself, Dan X. Thank you all so much for tuning in. And as always, I will be back in 2 weeks. If you enjoyed the show, you can give me a follow at DanXTheDJ on Instagram. And absolutely do not go anywhere, because for the next 2 hours, you've got Joe Turner with Tuesday Tastemakers. Stay locked in on Select.

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7: How's it going, everybody? You are locked into the one and only Select Radio with myself, Joe Turner. We are back again for the Tuesday Tastemakers show. Shout out to Dan X for a great show over those last 2 hours. What a lovely chap. We have got an incredible 120 minutes of music lined up for you this week. But we're going to let this first track do its thing from the Urban Blues Project and Jay Williams. This is Testify. I'll see you after this.

soulful start to the show today here on the Tuesday Tastemakers. This one, Testify, from the Urban Blues Project and Jay Williams, released back in 1997 on Soulfuric. And we are going to keep these soulful vibes going over this first hour. Last week, we kind of went a bit deeper in the first hour, but we are back to those soulful vibes today. We've got music in this first hour from Mirko and Meat, Barry Can't Swim, and Mark Knight, Curtis Mayfield, and the one and only Angelo Ferreri. God knows where the weather has gone. But we are here to bring the sunshine vibes, no matter what is happening outside in the weather. And this track comes from Mirko and Meeks. This one is called There's a Light on Select. If you would like to get in touch, you can do so on the WhatsApp or messages. It's 07427 000 944. We're going to play a few tunes, then we'll read a few of the messages that have already come in today. Let's go.

Sounds of Grant Nelson here with Rush. Collaboration with Lil Suze. Everyone knows that vocal, don't they? That was released on Swing City in 2024. And if you've joined us, welcome. My name is Joe Turner. This is the Tuesday Tastemakers Show on the one and only Select Radio. We've had a few texts in and a few bangers, so we've got a little bit to catch up on. Before this Grant Nelson track, we had Moose T, All I Want Is The Bass. Kind of slightly going off of the soulful gospel vibe we started with. But I absolutely love that track and think it works so well with the Barry Can't Swim track that preceded it. That one's called Kibara. And honestly, that one I haven't played in a while, but that is so, so good. And before that, we had Curtis Mayfield, Move On Up. Everyone knows that sample, that classic soul track. Curtis Mayfield sounding so, so good. But that was the Mark Knight extended remix. We also had a few messages in. None other, starting off with my fellow ex-Select Tunes Day partner. Used to take over from him over the first few years. He left us recently to join the weekend crew on Select. That is Zen Groove. And he was talking about the opening track, which was Testify. And he messaged in and says, I testify that His Majesty is in the house and sounding oh so fine. Great to hear from you, Mr. Groove. I hope you are well. And when is Baby Groove on the way? We also had the track from Mirko and Meeks on Cruise Music. Love that one. That one was called There's a Light. Discovered that over the weekend and thought that worked perfectly for the show. We've got a shout out to Boy Blue. Seems to be living it up in Pelion, Greece. 25 degrees and sunny, he says. He says, kind of gospel sounds to the show this week. Lovely stuff. Keep it going. Thank you very much, Boy Blue. We are going to keep those vibes rolling. This is Bacchus with Just Be Good To Me on Select. Let me just say one more time, the number 07427000944. I want to hear from you throughout the show this week. You can text or WhatsApp us. But now, back to the music.

Can anyone guess or locate the sample of this track? I mean, the title of the track is probably quite easy to get, but who can get the name of the original artists? Let me know, 07427000944. That was an edit done by new artist Rumour. As I said, that number, if you want to get in touch, 07427000944. And we've had a message in from Mr. Zen Groove again, letting us know about the birth of baby Zen, which is going to be due on the 14th of August. And if I'm not mistaken, that will make baby Zen a Leo, right? Certified legend, just like me. Humble as always. And shout out to Mr. Z, who is in on the message, which is great to see two Z's in on the text today. He says, old enough to remember the SOS band the first time around. Nice tunes, Joe. Keep them coming. Thank you very much, Mr. Z. Haven't seen your names on the text before for this show, so it's really nice to hear from you. And if you'd like to get in touch, the number again is 07427000944. The SOS band, of course, originally releasing Just Be Good To Me back in 1983. Let's keep this going, though, with Kathy Brown and Michael Gray on the remix.

This tune, King Unique with their track Look Ahead, which is the Knee Deep Classic Club Mix. That was released back in 2009 on Defected Records. And the reason I am so attached to that tune was we went out to Ibiza for some of the opening parties back at the end of April this year, of course, and we went to Pike's. How good is Pike's, man? Honestly, I think it's my favourite place in Ibiza. We saw an incredible DJ, goes by the name of Dul, D-U-L, based out of Riyadh in Saudi Arabia. But he played probably our favourite set of the whole trip. And he was just so, so good. And that track was one of those tunes that just stuck with us for the whole stag do. Had a couple of belters over the last 10 minutes or so. We started off with Soul Central and Kathy Brown. That track, Stronger On My Own, but that was the Michael Gray remix. And we had a second track from Mirko and Meeks, which was released on Friday, which I absolutely love. Let me tell you that classic sample again. And of course, we had the King Unique track. We also had some messages in regards to the sample from the Rumour edit. First up, Boy Blue, who got it bang on, Odyssey. He says it's the second remix of an Odyssey track today. I'm not sure which one the second track was, but let me know if I've missed something. Mr. Z also in on the message, getting it bang on the money. Odyssey going back to my roots. That is the edit from Rumour. And shout out to Ross Moran, who is also locked in and enjoying the sounds of that one. Thank you very much for tuning in, mate. If you would like to get in touch, you can do so on 07427-000-94. I'll say that again, 07427-000-944. This one, Angelo Ferreri, Piacere Over Jack, picking it up a bit. This one's called Be Nice. You are listening to the Tuesday Tastemakers on Select with me, Joe Turner.

one for the show this week. Thought I'd play this from a new producer and artist for the show. Love the keys. This is from Kate Murr. I'll say that again. Kate Murr. This track is called Fight For You, and I just love the keyboards on this track. I hope you guys have enjoyed this first hour, and I'd love to hear from you. If you did, or if you just want to say hello and fancy a little shout out on the radio, you could do so on 07427 000 944. But we are going to move into hour two, and we have got music from Ruse, George Smedles, Obscure, and more tracks from Rumour. Some choppy kind of house stuff, some deep minimal tech, kicking up the BPM. We always do a similar thing in hour two. And I think you guys are going to love it. Shout out to all of you who have locked in over the last 60 minutes. The journey continues. This one, we've got three tracks from Ruse coming up over this next hour. This one, out on Soulfuric as well, collaboration with Chester. This one is called Another Night. Got that soulful groove, amazing chords. Hour two, let's go.

This track is so gorgeous, isn't it? Comes from Lewis Taylor. Dropped on Isekai Records. This one is called Paradise. Love the synths, love the groove, and that vocal is unbelievable, isn't it? We've had four tunes so far in hour one. Before the Lewis Taylor track, we had music from Late Replies and Christy McAllister doing a little spin on the Sade classic Ordinary Love, if you could find that in the vocal. Really love that one. That was released last year on Hot Tracks. And before that, we had a track from Rumour. That one is called Haze, but that is the dub version. And of course, we started off hour two with the one and only Ruse and Chester, two of my favourite sets of producers this year so far. That track on Sulfuric is so, so good. That one is called Another Night, and I love the vocal on that one. We're going to go a little bit deeper now, bringing ourselves down to build ourselves back up. This one comes from Yannerate, and this is taken from an LP called Beyond. This one is called Orion. I love the synths. This sort of style always works for me. If you're locked into Select Radio right now and you want a little shout out on the radio, now is your time. The number is 07427000944. You can text or WhatsApp us. I'm ready and waiting to see how you guys are doing this afternoon. Maybe you're like Boy Blue, you're in Greece. Maybe you're like Mr. Zen Grooves, expecting a baby and scratching around in life, making sure you're going to get everything prepared. I want to know. 07427000944. Let's get back to the music. This is Yannerate with Orion on Select.

you're listening to right now also comes from Ruma. If you're wondering how to spell Ruma, that's R-U-U-M-A. How edgy. The track is called Keep Trying, and wherever you are through your day so far, make sure you keep trying and get through to the end of it. You have got this, and hopefully the tunes on the show today are helping you get to that goal. And speaking of goals, we've had a few messages in from the incredible Select family. The first one comes from George in Henley, who's saying, I'm counting down the working hours until 5:30 p.m. and I'm going to go for a run. Good man, George. I did the exact same thing this morning. I hadn't run in a few weeks, actually. I think it's been 2 weeks since my last run. So I got myself out this morning and ran 7K. I believe they call that a humble brag, but I'm with you on that, George. And then George is asking, any suggestions on what I can do this evening? I would say, once you get back from your run, why don't you plan yourself an absolutely banging dinner to reward yourself for that run and all those calories you've burnt, all that cardio. That's what I do, George. But thank you very much for getting in touch, and I hope you're well. And we've also had a message in from the one and only Pete on the Gate. Legend of the show, legend full time. And he says to me, you are a legend, big time, banging show as always, you superstar. Thank you. Thank you so much, Pete. And thank you so much, George, for getting in touch. As I mentioned, if you would like a little shout out on the radio, you just want to say hello, you can do so. 07427 000944. I love this track. This is from Tonema. It's called Do You. Let this one build, go with it. You are locked into Select.

tune, as you listen to it, it just gets better and better and better. Proper journey of a track, that one. And of course, it's called Journey, isn't it? They call me the walking cliche. But that one from the boys in Ruse is unbelievably sick. That was released in 2024 on Prunk's label Piv. And the sample on that one, oh my goodness, so, so good. Haven't spoken about 20 minutes or so, I do apologise, just been very deep in the mix and enjoying the tunes here in the studio. Hope you guys have done as well. Before Ruse and Journey, we had George Smeddles, also on Piv, that one called Up in the Booth. We also have music from Philip George, that track Reviver. Love all of those new signature Philip George sounds, the synth lead.

20 minute mix or so. We're going to kick it up now, though. And I want to hear from you guys. We have got just under 15 minutes left before Alan Harrison and Jay Friction take over. Get in touch via 07427-000-944. This track comes from Thomas Newson. I haven't played it in a while. It's called Cutting Edge on Select. DJ.

track is absolutely massive. That comes from Sebastian Conrad and Mike the Connector. That is the penultimate track for the show this week. And before that, we had the huge one, remix of Soul Searcher, Feeling Love on Sulfuric Deep by none other than Ruse and Chester. And before that, we had Josh Butler and his track Upside, which was the dub version. And we had music from Rule H on 360 Records. That one was called For You, brackets, a C of A. And of course, for that, Thomas Newson, Cutting Edge, starting this last section of the show this week. A few people have messaged me about some edits that have been played across the show. Who's the artist? Who's it by? All the edits I've played are by a new producer called Rumour. That's spelled R-U-U-M-A. Did edits of Going Back to My Roots and Fairground that you heard throughout the show today. Haven't got much time. Alan Harrison and Jay Friction are going to be taking over in 2 minutes' time, so make sure you do not go anywhere. Wanted to play this one over the last few weeks, but haven't had time to fit it in, so I'm just going to get a little sneak peek of this one from Danny Snowden. This one is called Sky's the Limit. Re-space, garagey, minimal tech, it's got everything. Thanks for lending me your ears over the last 2 hours. I will see you, in fact, I won't see you next week. I'll see you in a few weeks' time, because I'm going to Greece. Yes. See you guys in a couple of weeks. Big love.

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6: Welcome. It's 5 p.m. It's the Underground Solutions Show with myself, Jay Friction, and Alan Harrison. We're going to start the show with something a bit slower, a bit deeper, before the second hour, where I go very progressive house, but with some beautiful melodies. I want to say a big thank you to Joe Turner for the last show, for the last 2 hours. That was great. And have a great holiday, mate. Not jealous at all there. Kicking off with an absolute classic. This one's from New Jersey Deep. It's from the Black Science Orchestra. It's New Jersey Deep. This is the Ralph Lawson Back to Basics Rare Classics Remix.

Big respect to Joe Turner for the last 2 hours. You're now listening to the Underground Selection with myself, Alan Harrison, and of course, Jay Friction. I'll be doing the first hour, James up to six.

across and said, welcome along to the Underground Solution. We kicked off the show there with a track kindly donated by my co-presenter, Mr. J Friction. And then moving into some new mixes. Gwen McRae.

the sound of the Sonic Soul Orchestra featuring Kathy Brown, the Hot Mood remix. Good inside. Loving that one. Gotta say hi to Ginger Tim. Thanks for tuning in, mate. And of course, Paul and Moira. Down there in Andover. Lovely to have you listening in again.

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Talking to Ginger Tim, to the Ginger Wizard.

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Thanks for tuning in. And also to my other half, my good lady Claire. To Sales Mustafa. And everyone else in the cabin crew. And an extra special, huge thank you to my good mate Spence Alexander. 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Sorry, Spence. This one's specially for you, because you get loose.

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A track called Kindness. From the 94 Celica EP.

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0: amazing little hypnotic groove on that one. That's The Hook by Turntables Night Fever. Lovely bit of jacking house. My second to last one before Jay Friction steps up to the plate.
1: It's got to be very different.
0: I do hope so. It's a game of two halves, isn't it?
1: We always play a game of two halves here.
0: Yeah. Talking of playing, what are you up to the weekend, Jay?
1: I am going to be playing at Bricks at the Cat Club. Now, this is one of London's best-kept secrets. Pure underground vibes from start till finish, 2 till 10, so you can get home on the trains, on the buses, and it's at Bricks, which is the old 414 Club.
0: Cold Harbour Lane.
1: Yeah. That's it, yeah, an old acid club from back in the late 80s.
0: Cracking. And Function One sound system, haven't they got in there?
1: I believe they have got a Function One sound system in there, yeah. Lovely. And it's a small, intimate vibe, but it's a great little venue. I love it in there.
0: Nice one, Jay. Next up, last one from me. Going to try and creep it up towards the right kind of tempo for Jay.

0: listening to Jay Friction for the second half of the show. I believe Alan wants to say something.
1: Yeah, just want to say a quick hi to Ella, if you're listening, and also to your dad, Keith. I've always known as, aka, the Ginger Wizard.
0: Big hello to the Hot House, honey. And to Ginger Tim. Hope you all enjoy the show for the next hour. Kicking off with one of my favourites and Trauma.

the background, the brilliant Steve Bug with the Pawnbugs, a track called Behind the Glass. And as I mentioned earlier, if this Saturday you're looking for somewhere to go and like me, you're struggling a little bit to find good underground music nights, then you can catch me alongside many others at the Cat Club at Brixt in Cold Harbour Lane. That's this Saturday coming up. Now, the Cat Club is one of London's best kept secrets. Place is absolutely buzzing in there. The crowd is so good and the music is just exceptional. This week, they got the brilliant Charlotte Moss, Steve Goddard, along with the residents Lloyd James, Spencer Levy and Mark Smedley, with myself, Little M, Danny King and Flame. Gonna be a cracker of a day. Tickets on Skittles.

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Thank you for listening, mate.

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want to say a big shout to the Hot House Honey. She said the tracks are stunning. Beautiful, angelic. It's bringing tears to her eyes. Thank you, Shaz. I'm glad you're liking it.

to say a big thank you to the 251 who said loving the tunes. Thank you for messaging in. This is the last one from me, Jay Friction. It's the end of our Underground Solution show, but we're here next Tuesday from 5 p.m. Don't forget, if you're looking for somewhere to go this weekend, get yourself on Skiddle and get a ticket for the Cat Club at Rick's. It's one of London's best kept secrets, that one. You'll be able to see me down there playing a set. To all the silent listeners, please tune in next week.

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0: 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Right, the next one is an exclusive. 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

over this. As we move swiftly into the next one, though, one of my favourites from back in the day. I like to call it a deep house classic. It's another record from Ferick Dern as well. It's called Love Too Deep, and it plays here on Tuesday Evening Select. It's Simeon Riley in for Darryl Lee.

This record underneath us though. If you're a UK funky house type of raver, you'll definitely know this record. DJ Naughty on production. It's called I'm Right Here. Love this record. Right, turn me up. It's Simi Riley.

hand on you. Once again, out to Jade, out to Anne Hammond as well. Out to my boy Carl as well. Come on. You know it's Tuesday, right? But you know when I'm in the building, you better bring your dancing shoes. And let's turn up the volume.

It's super crazy, right? This morning was so cold. And then literally the afternoon, the sun come out of nowhere. I was like, oh my gosh, what's going on here though? Are we in the UK or are we in Spain? Right, this Saturday, all roads lead to Lockside in Camden. I'll be there dropping the set. It's going to be so good. I'll tell you a little later what's going on there. Once again, I hope you had a good day today. What have you been up to? Working from home, in the office, day off, no work. Yeah, winning. Record underneath us, Georgia Smith of Little Things.

You know, when you drop records like this, it makes me kind of feel excited for the summer ahead. I've got gigs in Ibiza, I'm playing Croatia as well. I cannot wait. I love playing Croatia. The vibe is like just so electric, you know. I'll tell you a quick story, right? Last year, I went there with some fresh white trainers, right? And when I rocked up to the stage, oh my gosh, the walks to the stage was so muddy. Next time, I'm rocking wellies though. You feel me?

See, do you know what? Since we're talking like about the summer and places like Ibiza, it's only right that I dropped some Ibiza anthems, right? Should we do some in the mix? Yeah, I'm feeling that kind of vibe. Shall I give you some Ibiza anthems?

I had to alternate on this one, it's free. The next record, though, has to be one of the biggest Ibiza anthems there is. Should I give you a clue? Producer, artist, name ends with down. 07477 000944. Can you guess it?

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It's all work, work, work for me this summer. I need to book a vacation away somewhere. You got any ideas for me? Last year I went to Gran Canaria, Playa de Ingles, all that glacias, all that good stuff. Feel me? Don't know where to go this year though.

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I can't play Ibiza anthems without dropping this classic, can I? This is a little revamped version though. I kind of like this one.

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Imagine sitting there though. And they're like, right, Simeon, it's time to couple up. And you look to your left and right and you're like, ugh. Imagine getting picked last though. Imagine what that would do for your confidence. Maya Jammy just walks on.

TV, mate. I'm like, what do you mean you're not picking me? I'm a buzz. Never that. All right, let's turn up the music, though. The next one's another classic. It's Timmy Riley in for Double E.

Come on. That's how we bring the noise on a Tuesday. Sammy Riley in for Del Lee. Good. What's going on, though? Time just gone 5 minutes past eight here in the UK. The next one, though, one of the biggest anthems. Man, that Jonas Blue, you know. Come on. It's called Edge of Desire. At the Sintra on the remix. All right, it's the home of electronic music. We're called Select.

showing. Is it just me? Did you do that as well? Don't act like you did it. I know you did. Did you? Oh, wow. 07427 000 944. Let me know what things you think of back in the day that we just don't have around right now. Do you remember MSN as well? The social media platform? MySpace? Bebo? I shout to one of my pals, he's like, Sim, do you remember Plenty of Fish? I was like, nah, bro, I didn't go on those apps. That's just a you thing.

literally cannot wait for this Saturday. All roads lead to Lockside in Camden. It's our select event. I'll be down there, Leon DeVosa as well. Mira. It's going to be a great evening. Tickets still available via Skiddle. Like I said, this Saturday, all roads lead to Lockside, Camden. Love a little cheeky Camden set as well. Can't wait to bring those electronic vibes to London town. That turn me up. I've got a big record on the way from Breach.

Peoples underneath us. Black Rose on the edit. Route 94 on the original with this huge record, My Love. Turn me up. It's the home of electronic.

Shane, to this one, no. It's the lads. Mr. Dean, Nath Smalls. It's called Feel Much Better. It plays here Tuesday evening. Select my

Right, this is what we're doing. The last half hour or so. I'm going to be live in the mix with those drollers. You know those big house records? The ones that make you two-step. You ready? All right, turn me up, it's Simeon.

like those deep technical underground beats. Record underneath us. It's from Riley. It's called Being With You. One of my faves, this one. And let's jump back in.

You know, when you roll out those gems, you ain't played in a little while. Yes, yes. And the funny thing is, I'm not really a garage head like that, but, you know, sometimes it gets like that. Yes, yes, baby. Like I said, all those leads to Lockside in Camden this Saturday. I'll be down there.

here on the home of electronic music. Up next in the wings, though, make sure you go nowhere. Mr. Sam Jeffries is up next. And I love Sam's show because he brings that deep underground technical vibe. Just what you need for a Tuesday, right? I think everyone has had it lots. I'll be back on your radio next Monday. And I've been kind of lazy, you know. I need to get my guests going again. Timmy Riley presents. I might even

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6: Hello everybody, welcome! 9 o'clock has just gone the hour, it means once more on your Tuesday night. We're here together as a family of one. Through the depths of the underground sounds we saw. The start of the journey tonight. It is here, it is now. You know how we do it. This truly is a show like none other that you will hear anywhere on UK radio. It's a bold claim and we mean each and every single word of it. It's a show of no stigma, no genre boundaries, no trends. Simply good sounds from decades gone by, all the way through to present day and future sounds too. We pull it out of the bag every week, but this one's feeling extra special already. It's been a musical weekend. I've been in the studio producing, digging through records. I found the most sought-after track for myself that I've been searching for 3 years this week. Oh, believe me, it's on the show tonight. The excitement's here, can you feel it already? Is this coming through your airways as we speak?

is what we're talking about. We do it each and every single week for a reason. Alex, locked in all the way from none other than Arnhem Festival itself.

us know where you're listening from tonight. 07427 000 944. It's the musical journey we shape together. Let us know what you're feeling, what you want, and what you dig. It's our journey of one. The track we just brought you, Simplexity.

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Don't mark me on the German, mark me on the digs you bring tonight. Sam Jeffries, Select Radio, our journey, it is...

been waiting all week to do this. I mentioned at the top of the show, and I can't hold off doing it any longer. This is the track that's been slipping away from me for absolutely years. I heard it for the first time 3 years ago. Sunwaves 23. Ricardo Villalobos back to back with Luciano. Surrounded by good friends. Amongst great music. Having one of the most unreal times of our lives. This absolute weapon was dropped. And I've never heard it since. Until now. This is what music's about. Not only is this an absolute bomb track, it's about the memories and the times it brings you back to. Good friends, happy times, whatever it may be, takes you back to those places. And just as much as it feels incredible, it sounds just as amazing too.

wave and a hello. And write the idea on a notepad and paper for them ahead of time. Even they're going to want it. Just for you, Sam Jeffries Select Radio. The track we've been waiting for. It is here and it is now.

where we just went to. Beautiful sounds, beautiful music. So much so I cannot work out of these watery eyes from the smiling, the jumping, the excitement, the memories it brings back, whatever it may be. And that is what music is all about. Yourselves love it on the text lines as well, which always makes us smile just as much. Once again, released on Untold Records back in 2009. It's just for you. I'll tell you what, if you want that on vinyl as well, it's like a £10 record.

our mix at the end, and everything's still ahead. Up next, RSN Morphin Reality, punching its way through your Rhapsody speakers.

few tracks come together as one and they sing so loud. It's what we're doing right now as we speak. With 20 minutes to go of what is us right now bringing you my favourite digs of the week. We got so many to go, so many select. We're rolling that straight into the underground selection. As always, live in the mix from the very first track, we play a 9 through to the final at 11. It's how we get the energy flow we do.

block a few times now. So let's have a little breather as we float away in a somewhere calm. Dreamy and airy. Let's get lost in it. Hugo Rowland, Hostile Landscape. This is one of my favourite tracks at the moment. Let it take you away.

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And he locked in, headphones on. Enjoying the atmospheric, hard panning, and those acidy beats.

Oh, listen to those two together. The classic sounds of Age of Love. Marco's Theme.

Oh, this one's so good. I'm about to have a long sing-along in the studio. Listen to this one a couple times. You'll learn the words, you'll be doing the same. No pen and paper for our final track of hour number one before we soar straight into hour two, the Underground Selection. Tom Novi, The Odyssey, the Trip Mix for the year 1996.

now we've shaken those hands. Hour number one is gone, and hour number two has already joined us. The underground sounds, they are here and they are nigh. Got a couple of unreleased to share with you all as well. Across the next 30 minutes, we're going to do it all. And then from 10:30, uninterrupted, in the mix for the last 30 of the show. So much more ahead still.

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Keep me close. And up next, we're about to pump it through your speakers.

of the Instagram stories. Loads of you are messaging for us. Always so nice. Makes me have a big smile on my face. Validation from the people that mean it the most. Our family of one, that being yourselves. So let's do this then. Phase Base, Twisted Dreams, the Brewfunk remix already with us. Then straight in on the other side, we're going to play that unreleased one I whipped up over the weekend. Sam Jeffries, Select Radio.

raw but ready to play. Unpolished first play business. Let's get it on. Sam Jeffries, Select Radio. There's no ID for this one yet. For right now, though, let's call it Kenichiwa.

we go then. Thank you for all your messages. That there, unreleased from myself, Sam Jeffries. Freshen off the weekend, it hasn't got a name, it hasn't got a working title. It hasn't even had a mix down yet. But oh, that sounded so good on the speakers here in the studio. Little polish off, we'll get it in those clubs. As always, you're there first to hear it. We share it all together as we do this weekly journey as one. It's what it's about.

Attention, we somehow only have 10 minutes left. Time for a couple more. Then we continue what is ourselves live in the mix from the first track we play at 9 through to the last at 11. Only for this 30, in chapter 3 from 10:30, we are live uninterrupted. All four turntables in the studio on a workout. Wherever you're listening from tonight, headphones, earphone, car phone, we turn it into your favourite nightclub. Back in the now, Psychoplex plays next. Sam Jeffries, Select Radio.

3 minutes to go until we're live in the mix. I've already started having a little wreck around the record bag. First few, we know roughly the direction we're going to start it in. Then we'll take it from there. That's ahead, and this is now wrapping off chapter 2 tonight. Before we dive headfirst in a 3. Hey.

0: minutes, which means look over to that clock. Half past the hour, half past ten. We're about to go live in the mix uninterrupted. The next 30, wherever you are tonight, comes your favourite nightclub. So here we are then. Chapter 1, join us from 9 to 10. We've just done the underground selection. And now, Chapter 3, our final one for this week's edition. It is here. As always, it's been a blast. We can't wait to celebrate that party style as we turn the next 30 into your favourite nightclub. So without further ado, from our London studios to the world, whether you listen on DAB, FM, online, around every single corner of the world, with a Select Radio app, we are go. 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Let us know what's going on throughout the whole of the mix. 07427 000 944. At 11 o'clock, I'll see you all on the other side.
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1: Yeah, welcome to shows, me Greenside. Starting tonight with new stuff from Horror Scene. This is from his Digital Roses EP. It's called Smile A While.

That was a new one from Probel. It's called Forgiveness. Now this is another new one. This is Night Shift. It's by Reno.

That was by my friend Phantomist. That was called Vicious Circle. Now this one's on VMDM Records. It's called Homeliness. It's by Incrate.

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1: Right, this next one's a nice one. This is Foster with Hand Drum. Love the bass on this.

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1: Yeah, exclusive now. This is a new one from Unlit. Haven't heard anything from that man for a year. This one's called Coastal Drift. Be out soon.

0: another upcoming track now. This one's from Femmemora. It's called A Comfortable Cage, an elegy for slavery.
1: God damn it, an entire generation pumping gas, waiting tables, slaves with white collars. Advertising has us chasing cars and clothes, working jobs we hate, buy shit we don't need.

0: go for it. Don't think about what comes after or what came before. You just gotta bend your knees, take a deep breath, and jump. And you might think, what if I fall? Well, what if you don't? What if you fly?
1: Right, ending the show tonight with a new one from Johnny Young. This is called Oida. Don't forget we're on air every Tuesday, 11 p.m. to midnight here on Select. Big thanks for listening. See you again soon. Take care.

0: version of Tokame with Pete Tong. But first, I want to tell you something special, because this is actually a celebration episode. Last Monday, June 1st, was the exact date that I started the very first broadcast in 2001 of this radio show. Exactly 25 years later, almost at the same spot where I did the first episode of A State of Trance, I did a little free party in the loft in Amsterdam. And as a little musical gift to all of you, we're broadcasting 3 hours today. So after this regular show hour, we're going to go live to the loft in Amsterdam to see my set where we celebrated last Monday. Can't wait for that. Are you excited, guys?
1: Yeah!
0: But first, we start things with Agents of Time and Force. This is Oblivion. Put your hands up!

0: if you've been watching my live sets, yeah, you've been hearing this version already for a few months. Pete Tong, the legendary DJ from the UK. He's a legend, right?
1: Yeah, BBC One legend.
0: He approached me about a year ago, and he had an idea to do a new version of Toka's Miracle with on vocals Poppy Bascomb, but also including the orchestra that he has with Jules Buckley.
1: Yeah.
0: And he gave me completely absolute freedom to make a version that would really fit my sets, and this is coming out.
1: It really works.
0: Not even on Armada, on Ministry of Sound. So it's a little side
1: step. And Pete Tong, that's something you didn't expect, I guess.
0: No, was and actually had a meeting with him, a really long chat, super nice guy, and incredible to work with him, and that track is going to come out in a couple of weeks.
1: Okay.
0: Welcome, ladies and gentlemen, you're tuned in to a special episode 1280 of A State of Trance. How are we feeling, Amsterdam? Yeah. It's a special episode this week, an XXL episode. We haven't had one in a while, but we have a very good reason for it. Last Monday was the exact birthday of this radio show, 25 years on the air. We celebrated that earlier this year, of course, in Rotterdam. We'll be going to Vietnam, Hong Kong, and we just announced London. Can't wait for that in November. Also, we've got something big coming up for the mega event in Poland as well. Ruben, you have the lineup for Hong Kong,
1: yeah,
0: I think.
1: Of course, we're going there next week. Armin's going to be there, of course, obviously. Face-to-face with Kiki, Billy Gillies, Laren Van Dam, Lotten, Marlo and myself, Ruben Ronde. And the day after, another amazing show, Cosmic Gate. Fairy Course presents Guriella, and he has a new show, so it's going to be very spectacular. Nifra, myself, Ruben Ronde, and Armin face-to-face as well with Kiki.
0: Yes. Yeah. And then Poland, face-to-face with Mr. John Summit. Can't wait for that.
1: How are the preparations going?
0: Yeah, really good. We haven't practiced yet.
1: Ah, amazing.
0: I did practice with Kiki, however, and that was a lot of fun. So we are ready for you, Hong Kong and Vietnam. And I'll be rehearsing with John Summit pretty soon as well. It's going to be something. Yep. All info and tickets, as always, at thestateoftrance.com. In just a bit, I have the new Key 4050 for you. And as I said before, our number two and number three this week is a very special broadcast of the free party that I threw last Monday to celebrate 25 years of this radio. Who was there last Monday? Let me see some hands up. You were there? Yeah, it was quite a spectacular party, and we have some really incredible footage of that as well. And of course, some classics if you like it.
1: Yep.
0: One of the guys that was there, because I invited a lot of my colleague producers as well. I saw Leon Bollier was there. Mark Sixma was there.
1: WMW
0: were there. Lily Palmer was there.
1: Salome was there. Alan Watts.
0: Ram was there. Alan Watts. There. Yeah. And I saw also Richard Durant. He was hanging out. And he gave me his new track, which I think is absolutely spectacular. And I don't think a lot of people have heard this yet. So I'm going to make this tune of the week, because I think this is a contender for the top 50 of the year, ladies and gentlemen.

0: Is it me, or is this kind of a warning sign for the top 50 of the year already?
1: I think there's two big contenders in this episode already.
0: I think this one and the one we played you earlier with Richard Durant. So many great tracks this year already.
1: It'll be a close call, this one already.
0: Brian Carney and John O'Callaghan did it again. Massive follow-up to I Love You, coming out this summer. You first heard it here on A State of Trance. They teamed up once again with Bo Bruce for Empty Space. Also played you the return of Nitrous Oxide on the State of Trance label, Noir, and Skyfall with Edu Bravo, Origin and Destination. Let's have a quick look at all the lovely emails that came in. Ruben.
1: A happy 33rd birthday to Mateusz from Poland from your wife Justyna.
0: And shout out to Natalia from Nottingham from your dear friends Kasia, Chris and Tabby.
1: Congratulations to Mark Sandage and Elizabeth for your 19th wedding anniversary.
0: Happy 19th wedding anniversary also to Elizabeth and Mark from Virginia.
1: And Jackie Lopez from Maryland, US wants to congratulate her boyfriend Ricardo for buying their first house.
0: And together with Lucas from the UK, we wish Magdalena from Krosno, Poland an amazing 36th birthday.
2: And finally, Ronnie House from Belgium wants to send a shout out to his friend Somak, who's visiting us today in the studio.
1: Somak, there he is. Hey.
0: There you go. 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In just a bit, we'll be heading to the Loft in Amsterdam for a two-hour set with loads of classic to celebrate 25 years of this radio show. Yes, it's an extra long episode of A State of Trance this week. Of course, also standing by service for dreamers. But first, we continue with the uplifting sound. Recovering from his recent brain tumor surgery, we send him all the best. Back on the road, this is Daxon, Shining Bright.

0: the Trans Moms, and a pleasure to new Daxon Shining Bright. This is a State of Trance. Stay tuned for the very special 2-hour live set that I did last Monday to celebrate 25 years of this radio show. June 1st was the actual date in 2001. I did episode 1. Never knew that when I drove down to that little studio,
1: I really pictured picture yourself on a bicycle with a big record bag. Like, hey,
0: it was all vinyl back then. Yeah, it was all vinyl back then. Crazy.
1: And here we are.
0: All right, but first, before we go there, let's head to Service for Dreamers.
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0: We feel blessed, so blessed that so many of you send in your requests. Please keep sending them, and we may see you in the studio to request your favorite trance track and the memory that comes along with it. This week we're talking about a Dimension track from Spain. He did a track called Adagio in G minor, was released back in the day on Cold Harbor Recordings, and it was requested by Roberto and Danilo De Santis from Italy. Hello, welcome.
1: Hello, Armin. Thank you.
0: Are you Roberto or Danilo?
1: It's me. Roberto is me.
0: Roberto is Danilo. Okay.
1: He's my brother.
0: All right, so tell us, why is this track so important? Why do we have to play it again on the show?
1: Yeah, Armin, thanks you for inviting us today at the studio with these beautiful people. The story is started 5 years ago when I was preparing my marriage. It was a dark period during COVID. I was isolated at home. So I told myself, what I need to do? Okay, let's prepare a wedding. So what I want to do is design my marriage with a good music. So I chose Adagio in G minor for my wedding team.
0: Wow.
1: Yeah.
0: But were you able to do a wedding in COVID? Was that possible?
1: Yeah. To be honest, the date should have been today, 2 June 21.
0: Okay.
1: But then I need to move it to the end of July.
0: Okay.
1: So we did it. And I chose Adagio in G minor, just like a symbol of hope.
0: Wow.
1: But then the magic happened. 2 years later, we were at Ibiza, at Ushuaia, during one of your sets. And you played this song, and me and my wife, we stayed speechless.
0: Where's your wife now?
1: She's at home.
0: She's
1: because
0: home.
1: She needs to work.
0: Oh, okay.
1: Unfortunately. I'm here to party.
0: Okay. Well, we thank you so much for your request. I'm going to play it especially for you and your wife, of course.
1: Thank you, Armin.
0: 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Make some noise for Roberto!

0: right. Ladies and gentlemen, are you ready for something special? We go back to last Monday where we celebrated 25 years of this radio show with a free party for all my fans in the Loft in Amsterdam, XXL. So stay tuned for two more hours of A State of Trance this week. Turn it up.
1: 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We'll be right back with more A State of Trance.
2: Goedenavond Amsterdam. Good evening Amsterdam, how are we feeling? Exactly 25 years ago, I drove to Amsterdam to almost this exact spot to host the very first episode of A State of Trance. And you can actually see the building. It's right there, on the Ronneweg. And here we are. A State of Trance was never about broadcasting music. It was thanks to the internet, first ICQ and later the Rmind chat group, then Twitter, trance.nu, Trance Addict, and now Discord, that you guys talk back to me. Your feedback is what shaped this radio show. And A State of Trance is not just my radio show. It's a show for the fans, and in many ways, by the fans. And to be honest, I always felt very much at home in the trance scene. Trance music reaches deep into the soul if you're open to it. It cuts through you like a knife, and I'm sure you guys know the feeling. Goosebumps. Have you ever had that? The love I feel on a trance dance floor is unlike anything else. People connect through the music, through the emotions, through the euphoria. There's something incredibly powerful about celebrating trance music together. And I've witnessed so many amazing moments on dance floors all around the world. If heaven exists on earth, it's probably this dance floor tonight. Now there's a very, very long list of people I need to thank, and a lot of them are in this building tonight, and it really means a lot to me. You know who you are. This show would have never existed without so many incredible people behind it. First of all, the man whose shoulders I've been able to lean on for so many years, Ruben Durant. And of course, the entire State of Trance team that helps me to make the show every single week. And probably many, many, many more people who names to be deserve to be mentioned. But I think it's time to start dancing. Right? But before we do, I want to pay a very special tribute to all the producers, ghost producers, DJs, and record labels who send us the music every single week. If your music was ever played on my radio show, you are part of this history. I'm just the guy in the middle, passing on this incredible music that you create. And I'm incredibly grateful for your hard work. Amsterdam, are you ready to dance?
3: All right, all right. In Rotterdam, I didn't prepare anything. Today, I didn't prepare anything, but I just wanted to say, Armin, thank you so much.